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7: 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I am one of your hosts. I'm DJ Black Icon 11, beat 1111, yo dance daddy. The other two are ND's House Party, and I am TinaDixon.com. And if you know that this is the premier show coming out of New York City for house music. Nobody does it like we do. 6 hours of the greatest house music sounds are spun by some of the dopest DJs on the planet. And we've been doing this strong for about 12, 13, yeah, actually we're going on our 13th year now. And WHCR is getting ready to celebrate 40 years on the New York City dial. And I got a long story to tell you, but I'm not going to get into it right now. But just to let you know, for the next 2 hours, I am going to be live in the mix. And I am coming to you live from rehab because, you know, due to certain circumstances with my back, I have to do an in-person rehab. But, thanks to the wonders of modern technology, I am able to broadcast live from the rehab spot. So that's what I'm going to do for you this evening.

and it's going to be a bunch of wonderful music. We got some Afro Tech, Afro House. We have some United States great stuff, you know, worldwide great stuff, new music from our brothers and sisters who we met out in ADE or reconnected with out in ADE. It's going to be something, something, something, right? But I'm going to get right into it. Like I said, for the next 2 hours, it's going to be myself in the mix. And I think following me, you might get a live mix from IamTinaDixon.com. And then the other few hours will be some classic mixes from folks. It's just going to be great. All house music all night long. And as always, we are followed by the Harlem Connection radio show from 6 a.m. until 8 a.m. All right, folks, I hope y'all are getting ready to move the furniture and throw some baby powder on the floor and wake up the kids because it's time to dance with mommy and daddy. 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

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You know? So strap in. Move the furniture. Like I said, move the furniture. Get the kids up. We're about to groove, y'all. This is DJ Black Icon 1. 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Anyway, let's get to the music, y'all. Got some good stuff lined up for the next 2 hours.

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There is no definition of what this thing necessarily is. Everybody's got their own connotations and denotations of what it is. So

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That you don't remember that we met in past lifetimes. That you've never heard about this.

thing is that none of us understand what the thing is. The thing is a thing that exists between you and me, between us and them. It is a thing that is built in a construct that builds constructs. It is a thing of motion. It is a thing of stillness. It is a thing of sound. It is a thing of building. But no one knows exactly what the thing is. So the thing is, while you're thinking, multiplying, quadrupling, trying to fact the artifact of what the thing is right there.

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So understand the thing, be about the thing, you are the thing.

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5: Turn it up!

mic jump on the ones and twos. Oh, my God. I didn't have the microphone on, so none of y'all heard me. I'm just realizing that. So, let me repeat what I just said. You are listening to the House in Harlem radio show. I'm DJ Black Icon, one of the three hosts of the show. The other two are Mama Soul and Lady Scorpio. And, you know, they're out there. They're doing their thing. They're in the background right now, just turning knobs and all that good stuff. And folks, if you like what you've heard so far, please. And if you like the show, you know, and you want us to continue, this is our 13th year. We're going on to our 14th year somewhere towards the end of this year. And WHCR, the station that you're listening to right now, is celebrating 40 years of being on the air, and we're trying to raise $40,000 by the end of the year, 40, you know. So please, we ask you, we beg you to go online to WHCR.org and follow the directions to the instructions on how you can donate money to this station, you know, to help us continue to grow and be out there, because we have a busy month coming up, you know, thanks to the fundraisers we've done

beginning of this year, we're able to be out there for Harlem Week. There's a lot of different events that are happening for Harlem Week, and we're going to be able to be out there and do our regular thing. So, you know, Saturday, August 15th, what used to be known as Uptown Saturday Night, but it's now the full day full of partying and all that. We're going to be out on 135th Street. We're going to give you more details as it comes up. It's only going to be in like 3 or 4 weeks. And we're going to be partying. Y'all know how we get down. We're going to have the dancers out there, the skaters, the line dancers. We're going to knock it down, tear it up, break it down, build it back up. You know how we get down. And then Saturday, and then Sunday, August 16th, that's Harlem Day. We're going to be out there. We're going to be in charge of the middle stage. That is the stage between Malcolm X Boulevard and Adam Clayton Powell Jr. Boulevard. And we're just going to be out there doing our thing. We got performers, poets, dancers, bands, all that stuff. And we're also going to have our regular booth out there, too. So we're going to be partying at the booth, partying on the stage. It's just going to be a big thing, but we're going to talk more about it in the coming weeks, as well as WHCR's coverage of the Amsterdam Dance Music Event, which is coming up in August. So there's plenty of time to talk about that. But, you know, I think some of y'all need to get your tickets and your air flight, because yours truly will be playing out in Amsterdam as an official artist of the Amsterdam Dance Event. We're going to talk more about that later on. Right now, we're going to get back to the music and just rock out. I think, you know, I think I see something flying in the air, something like flying saucers. Let's do it, y'all. House in Harlem Radio Show. We get down like this.

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0: nostalgia, definition, a sentimental longing, a wistful affection for the past, typically for a period or place with happy personal associations. Let's get it.
1: We talking about golden era, a time when things were timeless. Yeah. When DJs broke new records,

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Yeah, yeah. I kind of like that. Kind of like how that sounds. I like, yeah, woo. Pick up the Stacey Kidd on that one. My family is feuding. Y'all recognize that from the Family Feud. Y'all know. Well, you know, Steve Harvey's Family Feud. Get it? Get it? And it's been a great 2 hours. I hope you've all enjoyed the sound that I brought to you this evening. We got we got some stuff coming up. I don't know what we have coming up, but we got some stuff coming up. I think I am Tina Dixon. I'm going to get on the ones and twos and play some music. I think that's what she's going to do. If not, I think we got, DJ Vince the Prince. We got a whole bunch of folks coming up. Take us to the 6 a.m. hour and a little earlier. So I gave the name of my other two co-hosts of my other show, you know, the Musical Pathways radio show. That was Mama Soul Lady Scorpio. The two hosts, the other two hosts on this show are Mama's, how about say it again, are ND's House Party. And I am TinaDixon.com, a.k.a. Techno Tina, a.k.a. One more. DJ, one more. I got another one. And like I said earlier, folks, if you love what you hear and you love what we do here on this station, please, please donate. 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Like I said before, this is our 40th year, so we're trying to raise $40,000 by the end of this year. And we've done okay so far, but we're looking, we're begging, we're pleading for you, our listening audience, to help us continue to be here for you. And that means going online to WCR.org. Like I said, follow the directions to the instructions on how you can support this community radio station. So coming up, coming up next Saturday will be the, not today, but next Saturday will be the Harlem 5K run, I think, as part of Harlem Week, because Harlem Week officially starts today. So next week, and that run will be going through the streets of Harlem and going right past the station. So next Saturday, and I think that's August 8th, our mentees, the WCCR radio station, they will be out playing music

go along, but I think it's on 116th Street, and we'll be playing in collaboration with some other folks, Brother Gregory Gates from Image Nation, but we'll talk more about that. And Harlem Weekend, we're going to be out there August 15th and 16th on 135th Street, bringing the party as only we can. And we'll also be broadcasting live all day long right here on WHCR. We'll be broadcasting live from the streets of Harlem. So everyone, come on out. And we might allow some folks to give shout-outs. We don't really do shout-outs. We can come on and might let you come on and give a little shout-out. If you're a community leader, please come over to our booth. That's August 16th, 15th, and 16th. Come on over to the booth. And we'll see about getting you on the air and telling us quickly, letting us know quickly what it is you do and how you do it and how you do it for the Harlem community. And with that, I'm out. Coming up next, who is coming up next? I don't know who's coming up next. Coming up next is the one and only I am TinaDixon.com. She's going to be rocking and rolling, rolling and rocking. I'll take you out. This is Heart of Glass, y'all. Catch you all next Wednesday night on the Musical Pathways Radio Show. 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
5: Turn it up!

No worries, no worries, no worries. It's not an emergency. I am TinaDixon.com. Oh, yes, oh, yes. And I am a co-host, okay? Indie House Party. We are co-hosts, okay? Okay, remember the show, boo-boo. Thank you so much, DJ Black Icon 1, for setting it off and getting us started. And, yeah, I just want you to know that my Shazam was Shazamming. Yep, mm-hmm, yep. Oh, man, it is a plum pleasing pleasure to be back with you one more again. Yes, I did do a quickie mix, and now it's just a matter of loading it. And I think I'm going to save myself for the 5 o'clock hour to kind of send us home. So I'll wait until the 5 o'clock hour. But right now we are going to go to our good friend out in Far Rockaway, my hometown, to King Mixmaster DJ Asiatic. But before we do, I'm asking that you all would kindly keep our co-host Indie House Party in your prayers, as her mom has made her transition to an ancestor. And I know you've heard us talk about Mama House Party, and she definitely was a supporter of not only her daughter, but of WHCR. So, Mama, may you rest forever in peace. And indeed, we are praying for your strength and your comfort during this time of bereavement. So you guys, make sure you P-R-A-Y. Don't P-R-E-Y. P-R-A-Y. Keep her in your prayers. Well, Icon gave you all the announcements that we have so far. And the only other thing that I can add is we got another marathon coming, boo-boo. Yes, September 25th and 26th. And we'll have more information coming to you real, real soon. But right now, we're going to jump back into the music again. We're going out to Far Rockaway with King Mixmaster DJ Asiatic right here on House in Harlem Radio Show. 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And

on Facebook, House in Harlem Radio Show. Because you want to know when we got something coming up, boo-boo, and we got some things coming up. All right, so without further ado, I'm going to fall back, and we're going to let King Mixmaster, DJ Asiatic, do what he do just for you, boo-boo. Yowza!

0: think you should hear this. 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
1: Pradesh temp, low tanug.
0: Commander,
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1: Come here, baby. 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Do you understand me? 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
2: Yes, master.
1: How bad do you want it? 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
1: Yo, what it do? It's your boy. Your boy Lux Diamond from the Juice Crew. It's your man, the original DJ Holiday. Yeah, we in the building with DJ Coco Coco Motion. You already know. You smell what she cooking.
2: I can smell it. 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

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And this music is made not just for me, but just for you as well. I know you're out there, and I know you feel what I'm saying right now.

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I never felt as though you belonged wholly to me. And maybe that was me, or maybe that was you. But now we're through, I cannot breathe when I look at you. And I'm glad you're happy. At least I try to be. But do you not ever think back and miss me? You haunt me every day and every hour. And you kissed her and you meant it. Looked at me as though I were dirt. I dropped an envelope at your feet. To you, it was money. To me, it was the final defeat. As broken shards of my heart hit the floor. I'd never tell you, but I stayed up until 4 a.m. perfecting and rewriting that handwritten note. And I'm ashamed to say I handpicked the nicest envelope, as if that would save my reputation or my pride. I walked away smirking, but little do you know, I fell apart in a toilet stall, panic attacks, thinking of how when you told me all those times you'd never leave, you were lying. You said you loved me, and maybe my heartbreak is not due to losing you, it is due to losing myself in your perception of me. I think you're perfection, and that is my flaw. You hurt me, dug your nails.

Salvation and any other spirit than yours. My pride is crumbling.

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3: 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Hope you guys are still hanging with me. Hope you are still enjoying this great house music. Hope you are enjoying House in Harlem radio show. I am TinaDixon.com, and this is the conclusion, not only of the House in Harlem radio show, but of my month-long birthday celebration. Yes, I am truly happy. And so grateful. Want to thank each and every one of you. Thank you for your love, your texts, your calls, your phone messages, everything. I just thank you, thank you, thank you, thank you. Truly got a girl feeling loved. Yes, indeedy. So, I am going to leave you with this last mix. And again, if you are interested in being featured on the House in Harlem radio show, please feel free to send in your mix to tinad90.3@gmail.com. You can hit me up on Facebook or Instagram. On Facebook, it's Tina Dixon. Instagram, I am Tina Dixon. And let's just get it on and popping. Again, I want to thank DJ Juicy, DJ Mai Tai, my mentor, DJ Vince the Prince, my Robin, DJ Black Icon One Infinity. And even you for tuning in. Thank you all so much. Thank you for your participation and thank you for your love. So I'm going to get on out the way, let the music do what it do, boo. And remember, at the 6 o'clock hour, we have Rise and Glow with Keziah Glow. And she going to woo-saw and bring it on down, down, down. All right, you be blessed. Have a great weekend. Look forward to seeing you next Friday at 11:59, baby. Y'all be blessed. Peace.

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0: 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The voice of Harlem. The voice of Harlem. The voice of Harlem.
1: Yes, yes, yes. I am TinaDixon.com. I'm in the building all by myself. And so far, so good. It didn't cut off this time. So, so far, so good. But I'm getting tired. Yes. DJ Vince the Prince is on the last leg of his vacation with his family. And he's going to return next week. And I don't remember who's going to be here next week. But I'm super excited. We got DJ Little Ray is coming in soon. And the week after next, August the 9th? Oh, so next week, August the 9th. Yeah, so I do know. Next week, August the 9th, we have none other than Miss House Royalty herself, Miss Patty Kane, DJ Patty Kane, along with DJ Will G. Yes, they're going to be in the building with us, and we're going to have a good time.

Yeah, something like that. Oh, man, I tell you, what a time, what a time, what a time. I'm having fun practicing live on the radio. Yes, indeedy. Digging in my little bitty crates and picking out some stuff I haven't played in a long time. But thank you for listening. Thank you for tuning in. Thank you for hanging out and keeping a girl company. Because, you know, I'm scared, you know, when I be by myself in the middle of the night, you know, things go bump, boom, bip in the middle of the night. So thank you for hanging out with me. Keep it locked right where you got it on WHCR 90.3 FM, the one, the only, the voice of Harlem. I am Tina Dixon.com, boo-boo. And I'm doing it just for you. In the middle of the night, everything's going to be all right. In the mix till, I don't know if I can go to six. I don't know. My body like, Heifer, it's time to lay down. You got a heart condition. What's wrong with you? Keep it locked where you got it. WHCR House in Harlem is on your radio, boo-boo. Yeah.

0: eclectic array of artists from different areas and different eras that somehow connect through Harlem. And during each journey, the music is connected by a different theme. 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
1: Passengers, we're going to get into the music in just about 2 minutes, I promise. But first, I want to thank all of you for coming aboard the Harlem Connection. And secondly, I want to thank you, sir, for joining me here in studio.
2: Welcome.
1: And I know you are super excited because there is something in the air, something that's making you feel happy. Tell our passengers what that is.
2: It's my birthday.
1: That's right. Your birthday is your birthday season. It also happens to be Leo season. Now, let me explain. Anyone born between July 23rd and August 22nd is considered a Leo in what's called the zodiac sign. The symbol of Leo is a lion because lions represent strength, confidence, and royalty. Leos, like you, are associated with creativity, vitality, and self-expression. Leos love performing, creating, entertaining, and sharing ideas, and are often drawn to public-facing roles, theater, leadership, and music. So, in honor of your birthday, this week we are going to hear music by a whole lot of Leos, just like you, sir, for a journey that we are titling The Harlem Connection to Leo Season. All right, you ready?
2: Yes.
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3: Some of you young folks been saying to me, "Hey, Pops, what you mean, what a wonderful world? How about all them wars all over the place? You call them wonderful? And how about hunger and pollution? They ain't so wonderful either. But how about listening to old Pops for a minute? Seems to me it ain't the world that's so bad, but what we are doing to it. And all I'm saying is, see what a wonderful world it would be if only we'd give it a chance. Love, baby, love. That's the secret. Yeah. If lots more of us loved each other, we'd solve lots more problems. And man, this world would be a guesser. That's why old Pops keeps saying,

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People

0: Passengers, you are aboard the Harlem Connection, the radio show where we connect you to the magic, history, and culture of Harlem, USA, through the music of your favorite artists and those we think should be among your favorites. And we connect all that music through a central theme. Now, not everyone is always able to tune in right at the start of the show when we announce the week's theme. Sometimes people join us late, listen to the songs, and try to guess what the connection is. And sometimes it's easy, like, oh, the theme is all the songs have the word blank in the title. But if you just joined us, you probably had a hard time figuring out this week's theme. It's the Harlem Connection to Leo season in honor of my son's birthday.
1: Yeah!
0: Right on. I'm saying. We start the music set off with Louis Armstrong. Leo Connection, it's his birthday. August 4th, 1901. His Harlem connections are, just about everywhere in Harlem. But for this journey, we will credit the Cotton Club, which opened in 1920 as Club Deluxe, owned by America's first black heavyweight boxing champion, Jack Johnson. By 1923, gangster Oney Madden took over the club and renamed it the Cotton Club. And when Madden owned it, they featured legendary black entertainers like Cab Calloway and Lena Horne. But what they didn't feature was black patrons. The Cotton Club later changed locations from 644 Lenox Avenue and 142nd Street and now operates at 656 West 125th Street, a little bit off of 12th Avenue, and you will find plenty of black folks there nowadays. Okay, next we gave you Slam by Beanie Man and 1 o'clock Jump by Count Basie, and Count Basie's Harlem connections are also numerous, but we'll go with the fact that he lived at 555 Edgecombe Avenue, the magnificent apartment building in the Sugar Hill neighborhood of Harlem, at the corner of Edgecombe Avenue and 160th Street. And that's where the cream of the crop lived. Residents included Duke Ellington, Paul Robeson, Thurgood Marshall, Mamie Phipps Clark, and too many others to mention. Okay, that's one Harlem connection for Count Basie. The second, that particular rendition of 1 o'clock Jump performed by Count Basie was performed, I took that from the Ed Sullivan TV show, where Elvis Presley, the Beatles, the Rolling Stones, and the Jackson 5 had their U.S. national TV debuts. And Ed Sullivan was born right here in Harlem. We gave you Boom Boom by John Lee Hooker, Desire by U2, and Shadowboxing by the GZA and Method Man. All right, Count Basie's Leo connection. It's his birthday, August 21st, 1904. The GZA, John Lee Hooker, and Beanie Man all have two things in common. Their Leo connections are their birthdays the day after Count Basie's, August 22nd. The GZA, August 22nd, 1966. Beanie Man, 1973. And John Lee Hooker, 1917. And Count Basie, the GZA, John Lee Hooker, U2, and Beanie Man also share a Harlem connection. They have all performed at the Apollo Theater, which is roughly 5 very long blocks away from the aforementioned Cotton Club. U2's Leo connection is courtesy of their guitarist, The Edge, birthday, August 8th, 1961. We gave you Everybody by Madonna. Her Leo connection is her birthday, August 16, 1958. Her Harlem Connection is her music video for her song Secret, which was filmed mostly inside of Lenox Lounge, which opened in 1939 and was located at 288 Lenox Avenue between 124th and 125th Streets. And Lenox Lounge was renowned for its beautiful, classically styled Zebra Room, which hosted Billie Holiday, Miles Davis, John Coltrane, and Dizzy Gillespie. Madonna's Secret video was filmed both inside and outside of the Lenox Lounge and on its surrounding Harlem blocks. We start the set off with Louis Armstrong's What a Wonderful World, and we are ending it with It's a Wonderful World playing in the background. And that's by Benny Carter and Oscar Peterson. Their Leo connections, their birthdays, like The Edge. Benny Carter was also born on August 8th, but in 1907. And Oscar Peterson, August 15, 1925. Benny Carter's Harlem connection comes courtesy of his residency at the Savoy Ballroom, which was immortalized in art and music. It's referenced in Chic's La Freak, and Chaka Khan recorded Stompin' at the Savoy, as did Edgar Sampson, with additional credits to Chick Webb, Benny Goodman, and Andy Rassiv. And that's my block for the Harlem Connection to Leo season, as we celebrate the birthday of my son, the Third Law.
1: Yo, yo, yo, y'all, it's your girl, Lady T, and I am back as a guest conductor on the Harlem Connection. I know y'all have missed me just as much as I missed you. I know. I'm so excited to be back with another block of music for y'all. I hope you're ready, because I got a little bit of everything for you today, and let's get into it.
2: I didn't came to hold up,

0: We are back, y'all, and you are listening to The Harlem Connection, and this week's theme is The Harlem Connection to Leo season, y'all. We are honoring the Zodiac of the Lions. Every artist that you just heard in that last block is a proud Leo, and the Leos that I selected were Kirko Bangs, whose birthday is August 20th, Soulja Boy and Glorilla, who both share a birthday of July 28th, Fat Joe, whose birthday is August 19th, and finally Miss Jennifer Lopez, whose birthday is July 24th. Happy early birthday to all the Leos. It is y'all season. Now let's talk about their Harlem connections. First up, I gave you guys Drank in My Cup by Kirko Bangs. Yes. His Harlem connection is that he filmed the music video for his song Walk on Green right here in Harlem. He also made an appearance on BET's 106 in Park back in 2011, one of the most iconic music countdown shows that was filmed in Harlem at BET Studios. I picked this song because for me it's so nostalgic. When I was a youngin', I was 10, y'all, when this song came out, and it came out in 2010. So I was literally growing up with the times. So for me, it's just so nostalgic, and it's such a throwback from my childhood, and I think it still sounds just as good today. Next up, I gave you guys Kiss Me Through the Phone by Soulja Boy featuring Sammy. His Harlem connection is that Soulja Boy performed on the legendary Showtime at the Apollo back in 2008, taking the stage at one of the most historic theaters in music history, y'all. I know y'all know. I picked this song because it's such a classic that everybody knows. It's really in my 2000s playlist, and when it comes on, as soon as you hear that ringtone, you can't help but really sing every word. Next up, I followed that up with What You Know About Me by Glorilla featuring Sexy Red. And Glorilla's Harlem connection is that she filmed scenes for her music video for Tomorrow in Harlem. She also performed at the historic Apollo Theater back in 2024 as a part of Rolling Stone's Musicians on Musicians event, which celebrated some of today's biggest artists in one of Harlem's most legendary spots, y'all. I picked this song because for me, I think it just exudes full confidence and energy. It's one of those songs that instantly gets you hype when you hear it, especially when you're in the gym. You need that treadmill motivation. Put that song on. Next up, I gave you guys Lean Back by Fat Joe featuring Remy Ma. His connection is that in 2025, Fat Joe participated in the Paint for Peace children's fundraiser in Harlem, where he helped donate 500 backpacks along with a plethora of school supplies to students throughout the Harlem community. I love when people give back. It's just what life's about. And I picked this song because for me, it's one of New York's greatest hip-hop anthems. It's impossible not to nod your head to this song, not to lean back, you know what I'm saying, when this one come on. And last up, I gave you guys I'm Real by J-Lo herself, Jennifer Lopez, featuring Ja Rule. And J-Lo's Harlem connection is that she filmed portions of her music video for I'm Gonna Be Alright in Harlem back in 2002, 24 years ago, y'all. Isn't it crazy? Time really just, like, move on. She also attended the 2010 Apollo Theater Spring Benefit and Awards Concert, showing her continued connection to one of Harlem's most iconic landmarks. I picked this song because for me, it's timeless. Even though I was a youngin' when it came out, J-Lo and Ja Rule really did create one of the most memorable collaborations of the early 2000s, and it's still a song that I don't skip. And yes, that one is also in my 2000s playlist. So that is it for my block of music. It is your girl, Lady T, and thank y'all for rocking with me on The Harlem Connection. I do hope y'all enjoyed these songs just as much as I enjoyed giving it to them. Y'all will see me again. And until next time, we keeping it locked in right here on The Harlem Connection.
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0: Greetings, passengers. This is Mama Soul with the Baby Lion Cub music block for you in support of the theme, the Harlem Connection to Leo season. Leo for the Lion. Roar. Started off with Tank and the Bangers, Mr. Lion, Lions, Leon Bridges, and closed out with Ari Lennox featuring Mad Lion with the remix of Pressure. What are the Harlem Connections? Tank and the Bangers, they played the Apollo Music Cafe. Leon Bridges, in the film First Man, the story of Neil Armstrong, he portrayed poet and singer Gil Scott-Heron, who lived in Harlem for several years. Ari Lennox, we're going to cite this time around her collaborator, Mad Lion, who is a protege of KRS-One, is a Leo. The early days of hip-hop, Boogie Down Productions, KRS-One performed at Harlem World, the club located on Lenox Avenue between 116th.
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2: Hello, passengers. My name is Hal, and I'm serving as a guest musical conductor aboard the Harlem Connection during this segment of the journey that we're calling the Harlem Connection to Leo season. I hope you enjoy. Next stop, good music aboard the Harlem Connection.

Greetings, passengers. You're aboard the Harlem Connection. I'm your guest musical conductor, Hal. And here's what you heard along my portion of this sonic journey. We're calling the Harlem Connection to Leo season. We started things off with Walk On by Isaac Hayes. He was born August 20th and performed at the Apollo in 1970. A nice slow building song for the summer. Next we had If You Had My Love by Jennifer Lopez, J-Lo. Born July 24th, born in the Bronx, uptown. She spoke at the Apollo Legends Hall of Fame in 2010. Lots of ties to uptown. Next we had La Murga by Willie Colon, Hector Lavoe, and Guillermo Toro. Born July 26th. And this song was produced by the legendary salsa label Fania Records, that has always had strong cultural ties to Harlem, and especially East Harlem and Barrio. Next we had Hold It Now, Hit It by the Beastie Boys. Adam Yauch, aka MCA, was born in New York on August 5th and performed uptown many times, including in a concert with Run DMC, which I was told was very formative to a young Law. Next we have Brown Sugar by D'Angelo, and which was co-written by Ali Shaheed Muhammad of a tribe called Quest, who was born on August 11th. His Harlem connection comes from his bandmates Q-Tip, who was born in Harlem, as well as Fife Dog, who had his funeral at the Apollo Theater. And lastly, the song that we just ended with was Rock Cocaine Flow by De La Soul. Pastinus was born on August 17th, and they also performed uptown at the Apollo. Before I sign off, thank you all so much for allowing me to join this journey with you all. I worked with the Law many years ago at the Apollo, and it's always great to be able to reconnect. I do tenant organizing work in the Bronx. Look us up if you're interested and have any questions about your housing. It's at Casa Bronx on all social media platforms. And lastly, I wanted to give a big birthday shout out to a beloved Leo, Law 3, the Law's son. Happy birthday, wishing lots of love for you, and I hope you enjoy your season. Bye.

0: Hello, passengers. Mama Soul here on the closeout for the Harlem Connection to Leo season. That is the theme for this sonic adventure, this sonic journey. And this is my big lion music block. Want to shout out all the guests who dropped by. Salute to the young cub, the Law, number 3. During his birthday season, growing up into a young lion. Also, thank you, Hal. And shout out on the return of Lady T, Miss Tiana Hall, stepping into her lioness state of being. So wonderful to hear your voice again and also to experience your sonic offerings. What did I provide for you? In support of the Leo season theme, started off with Monica Blair, Material Girl, cover of the Madonna song, and Madonna is the Leo of the situation right now. Daniel Crawford with his retwist of Whitney Houston's How Will I Know, she is a Leo. Michelle Williams of Destiny's Child is also a Leo. Never the Same off of her solo album. And 50 Cent's 21 Questions featuring Nate Dogg. Nate Dogg is the Leo here. And what are the Harlem connections? Monica Blair from Detroit touched down in Harlem to do a fantastic performance at Shrine World Music Venue during the Rendezvous Independent Artist Showcase, tore it up. Daniel Crawford, his retwist of Whitney Houston's How Will I Know. Of course, we're going to cite right now Whitney Houston, her video, one of her most well-known videos, I Will Always Love You. That video was shot at world famous Apollo Theater. 50 Cent, Nate Dogg, 21 Questions. We're going to cite 50 Cent. We're going to cite 50 Cent and his short-lived television show. It was like a variety music and comedy show. They popped up in front of Sylvia's, a historic restaurant located on Lenox Avenue, Malcolm X Boulevard, between 125th and 126th Streets. For one of the segments, it was an on-the-spot asking folks, what do you like about 50 Cent, or do you like 50 Cent? And people were very honest and candid, and he was actually in the car listening to their responses, and then he would pop out of the ride and scare them. Mama Soul here for the Harlem Connection, saying thank you to each and every one who rides with us on a weekly basis, and also for those who are joining us for their maiden voyage. We appreciate you. Be sure to spread the word. Tell a friend about how it gets down here on the Harlem Connection. Until the next time, Mama Soul out.
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1: 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And to that effect, Friday, the 31st of July at 7 p.m., come out for a swinging, fun-filled jazz mobile at Marcus Garvey Park with the great Antoinette Montague Experience. We'll have Jay Hogard, Anthony Wanzi, Melissa Slocum, and so many great folks coming out. And at some point, we will stop and pay wonderful respect to the great Danny Mixon. So come on out, join us, hang out with us. We thank you.

Good evening. How's everybody doing? All right. We're the 350 Project. We're so happy to be down here. Thanks a lot for inviting us. I just want to take a quick minute to introduce the band, let you know what you're listening to. Over on my right, on keyboards and sounds and inspirations and smiles, Mr. Carlton Holmes. Give it up for him. Come on.

Give it up for Carlton Holmes one more time, huh? Yeah, this next man, we call him the Toy Maker. The percussionist extraordinaire on Kungas, percussion, toys, sounds, screech, hollers, Mr. Norman Headman. Give it up for him.

One more time, Aubrey Dale on the drums. Reminds me of this afternoon, this groove, all I did was lay on the beach for like 3.5 hours. I loved it. On bass guitar and effects, Damon Banks.

One more time for Damon. 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On saxophone, soprano sax, tenor sax, and flute. And a little bit of stress, but it's all good. Craig Rivers, give it up.

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Yeah, on love too. My name is Bill White. We're 350. We really hope you enjoy all this beautiful music. We're really glad to be down here. Thank you.

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So the Bible says, and it still is news, your mama may have

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1: Welcome to Jazz Woman to the Rescue radio show here at WHCR 90.3 FM in the Village of Harlem. And to that effect, Friday, the 31st of July at 7 p.m., come out for a swinging, fun-filled jazz mobile at Marcus Garvey Park with the great Antoinette Montague Experience. We'll have Jay Hogarth, Anthony Wanzi, Melissa Slocum, and so many great folks coming out. And at some point, we will stop and pay wonderful respect to the great Danny Mixon. So come on out, join us, hang out with us. We thank you.

0: welcome to Harlem's wonderful radio station, WHCR 90.3 FM, the voice of Harlem. And I'm here with the wonderful Dr. Flora Layano. Welcome to Jazz Woman to the Rescue Radio Show. And what are you up to in this universe of healing that you're involved in?
1: Well, good morning, beautiful, and happy birthday to you.
0: Wow. Here we go.
1: Yes. Yes, celebrating you, celebrating you. We have to celebrate each other's with our wins, and you're amazing, and one of my favorite jazz singers in the world. And I'm happy to be here this morning, coming from you all the way live in Puerto Rico. Rio Grande, to be specific. Yes. So I'm excited because there's so many things happening. I just wrote my second book on the content of trauma versus stress. There is a difference between those two, and I've been doing this for such a long time. And after COVID, it became an extreme importance for me to pass that along and allow people to know the difference between it and how we can transform. And I've had the opportunity to do that with a lot of my patients. And it's just been beautiful to now have it on book and now be here in Puerto Rico at the National Medical Association discussing that as well.
0: So the name and title of the book is Sister to Sister?
1: Sister to Sisters. Yes, okay. It is. Yes, it is.
0: With and where can people get a copy of it or pre-order?
1: Yes, it's under my link.
0: Thing is, okay.
1: Which under
0: okay,
1: Flora, my website, florahealing.com. And you also can find me on Instagram under the bio, and you can find that as well there. And soon it will be on Amazon. But right now the pre-orders are under my personal link or under Shiro Publishing. And just look under Dr. Flora and take that link and purchase the book under there, under my name.
0: All right.
1: Dr. Flora Luyando.
0: So what are the you know, this is a big deal that you are involved with in Puerto Rico, and that's with the American Medical Association, or which organization is
1: the National Medical Association is a subdivision of the American Medical Association. Is the people of color is under the National Medical Association.
0: How do are there ways that people can participate in that, you know, remotely? Can the public be privy to some of the findings that they may come up with? Or is there, it's just like this quiet hush-hush thing?
1: Well, it's a convention that happens yearly. It's a National Medical Association, and it happens to be here in Puerto Rico. You can look it up. Many people can look up the information. It's the National Medical Association, and they do this yearly. There's so many different topics. I've happened to be speaking this Saturday, the 20th, which I'm excited.
0: It's today, right,
1: speaking
0: absolutely.
1: Speaking about the trauma versus stress in the nervous system, and that's what I'll be doing my part on. But there's so many other physicians talking about different subjects about health and wealth.
0: Oh, sure. So can you briefly give our listening public some tools that distinguish one from the other, and you know, how we can begin to try and heal ourselves? You know, reflexology, breathing, and all of these other kinds of tap therapies are one thing, but I'm curious about your perspective. So give us the difference and what we can do to try and help heal ourselves.
1: Well, I love that question, Ms. Antoinette. So there's major differences in this. I love simplicity. So trauma is when you keep rewriting the horror. So for example, let's give an example of someone that has gotten molested or date rape. They continue to relive it and relive it, but it's not only in their mind, it's stuck in their nervous system. It is stuck in their tissues, which is the biggest organ in our body. It is our tissue, our skin. Our skin is our organ. It is stuck there and nothing can help it. Not any kind of medicine. It will only suppress it. That is trauma. can't sleep, nightmares, right? Though that's trauma. It's stuck in the nervous system. And then the versus of stress is, okay, you wake up, you can't sleep for a couple of hours, but then you resume sleeping the next week comfortably, getting full 8 hours of sleep. You're eating well. You're not rethinking things. That's a major difference. When you can't get along with people, that's trauma. When you're noticing there's always something happening in a negative form, right? Stress occurs, releases, and your body is able to reform again. Two major difference. Now, what happens is that many people think that they can assist in trauma. No, you need assistance like myself to assist you with that and remove it out of your energetics. Remove it out. And there's different tools that the book states that will assist that. Acupuncture is one of them. It's not just writing a journal and saying, hey, I released this, or meditating and I released this. No, you need a practitioner like myself to help remove that out of your body energetically, along with herbal medicine and also working with your Western doctor. I truly believe having a combination of both is assistance. Now, stress, you can work out, you know, spend time with a friend or a loved one, or even vacation out, right? Go to the Caribbean, or even go across the waters from New York to Jersey, right? Going to Ocean Shore, Jersey Shore, something like that. That's stress. Those are the two major differences.
0: Well, some people
1: but
0: say
1: the
0: Lord,
1: the trauma,
0: the Lord can help me. What if somebody says, I don't need you to do it. The Lord can help me to do it. And they take the spiritual track and feel like they've been healed or redeemed or whatever. Do you still feel like that is just wishful thinking or speaking? Or what do you think about the people who feel they have removed the traumas and stresses that they have encountered out through a spiritual awakening?
1: Okay, so let me be very clear with you and with that beautiful question is there's two parts in it. Spirituality is Eastern medicine. It is medicine. The mind, body, and spirit is that. So I help calm the Shen. I help with the spiritual. I speak on God, right? Those are things mm-hmm. that are incorporated to help with trauma. But to say that I don't need any other stuff, that's delusional, because the person that is stuck in trauma, that's continuing to relive the trauma in their pain, they have sciatica, maybe an example of sciatica, or they may have some inflammation or may have a type of disorder in their body that sometimes nothing can be answered. You know, a lot of people have fibromyalgia. Those are the nervous system.
0: Mm-hmm.
1: They do everything, mm-hmm. everything, but they're in a delusional state because they're like, okay, I'm only praying to God. I'm only journaling. I'm only meditating. And guess what? Nothing is help. You're still with fibromyalgia, and now you have a lost limb. That's two different things. They're getting in their own way, and unfortunately, sometimes that type of thinking is because their brain is not rewired. Their mind and heart is not connected spiritually, so they're stuck, and they think that's the only way it's helping them, and they're in a delusional state because in the meantime, they're in pain. So those are two different things. For those people that you are giving an example, yes, that is harmful to their body. That is trauma stuck in their body. It's not stress, mm-hmm. because someone that is stressed out will be like, I'm in pain, I have sciatica, and they have the ability in their mindset to say, hey, working out, journaling is making me feel better. They're not reliving it. So for someone, and going to church. So there's two different things, two major different things. Someone that is not getting better and they're still only talking about church, that is a delusional state because they're not clarifying and getting anything work done. And that's when someone like myself can help make a difference.
0: Beautiful.
1: To help them get out of that mindset.
0: We like to ask the direct questions. And if I'm thinking, you know, to the opposite of information and challenging it, and it's still standing up with good information and good responses, then, you know, y'all go out and check out Sisters to Sisters and get in touch with Dr. Flora here, because she just is clear on what it is that she does for the healing of trauma and helping people understand the difference between the two. That was a beautiful distinction that you gave to help people understand, because maybe they're traumatized and don't realize that they're reliving it Absolutely. Rethinking it, you know, and we all kind of get caught up in a sort of a cycle of certain things when the holidays come or when the, you know, certain significant anniversary dates attached to trauma can come upon you. So thank you and giving us point of view to consider inside of, well, do I think I really need to go and sit down and hang out with Dr. Flora because I have been reliving this thing. I have been doing. So we thank you for coming on to the Jazz.
1: Well, thank you for having me because no one has to live like that. And this is why I'm speaking out. And I'm glad that you have given me the opportunity to speak on a platform to spread the word. There is a difference between living and surviving. Stuck in survival mode is trauma. And saying right. that just going to church or just exercising is going to help. No, that is survival mode. Having transformational mode, you no longer have that in your body. Your mindset has switched. You're able to wake up in the morning and breathe and no longer have inflammation in your body. It's a difference. And I thank you for allowing me to have this platform because I do want to assist people and allow people to know you can transform your life and I'm able to assist in that.
0: There we go. Absolutely. As well as our, you know, appreciation for you coming on and helping us because right now there's so much going on in this world, in this country. And so if we can help each other to also not just understand what we've been through, but to also prepare and strengthen our spines for going into the future. And, you know, do you listen to a lot of the news or when you hear of interesting times that are happening, how do you deal with the bad news bears?
1: So I love this question. Well, I'm thriving. You know, in order for me to continue to assist people, I'm no longer in the survival mode, right? And when you're able to thrive, you also know how to balance and strategically and clearly with clarity understand with awareness what choices you choose to be in your surroundings with. Everything is frequency. So, yes, I listen to the news, but then I turn it off. I'm not going to continue to listen to what's happening in such a negative way. I have to be aware of what's going on in the world. To say I don't want to listen to any of that and I'll turn it off, then I'm not doing anything. I'm ingesting myself. But I'm not in a survival mode, so I'm able to thrive. I listen to the radio or listen to the TV, watch it, and then know when to let go. The problem right. is people are constantly switching onto this, and then all of a sudden they get traumatized by that switch. So everything in balance, but in order to stay in that balance, you have to be able to transform and think with clarity and awareness. And a lot of people think that they're in that mode and they're not. They're back until that. It's like a computer twitch. And then all of a sudden they switch back to the trauma stage. And that's the difference between stress and trauma. So, yes, I am aware and I watch TV, but I make sure that the frequency is just a certain amount. And then I keep moving forward with clarity. I hope that answers your question.
0: Tremendous. Listen, I hope it helps somebody who's listening, helps us all to, you know, figure out the move forward, steps into the future, and how much, you know, it's like going to a party. How much are you really going to eat of the bad stuff? So you got to deal with it the next couple of days. You know, just don't ingest it.
1: Yep.
0: And in moderation yep. and in wisdom. And, you know, we come from a people who are survivors and have had to learn to thrive on less. And, you know, may we have all great health, great abundance, great joy, and encourage each other. Because if we don't encourage each other, then they really have won. So yeah. Thank you so much for coming
1: on. I want to add
0: WHVR.
1: To what you're welcome. I wanted to add something that's very important that you're saying, because for those that that I'm speaking to and being connected to, if you're now saying, wow, this is happening to me, that everything that I try, I work out, I try not to watch TV in a certain way with these negative frequency, low frequencies of news, right? Because it's all a perception and I'm doing everything I can and I'm feeling the pain. Well, I'm speaking to you because that's trauma. And you had no idea that that was trauma or had no idea right. that there's a difference between trauma and stress.
0: Right.
1: That's a major difference. And that's going to be helpful to help you with your mindset, mind, physically, and the nervous system.
0: And that's how that is. And it's like that. And that's the way it is.
1: And that's the way it is.
0: I love you, Harlem. We appreciate you. And I don't know if you're coming back by the 31st of July, but come on through because I'll be at Marcus Garvey Park, 7 p.m. for Jazz Mobile.
1: And, I'll be back then, so I'll pass through at Marcus Garvey.
0: Pass through, absolutely. Bring some of your crew, bring some of your brew, and some food, too. And then within my concert, I'll be making sure to stop and pay homage to the great Danny Mixon, who is my musical partner that passed May 1st. They had an amazing event, a concert. The family did not want a funeral, so they'd have a great concert at Harlem Hospital just a few weeks ago. And I was not able to attend. However, the musical direction was myself. And then I had some backup because I wasn't able to physically be there. I asked patients to kind of be, patients Higgins to kind of step in and help, as well as Lafayette Harris, because it's a lot of moving parts and you need to be there. But I had another big event, and but we're going to just at least pause and make sure that we acknowledge the fallen general of generals, one of the greatest jazz pianists in the game, and that's Danny Mixon. So come on out on Friday, the 31st of July. 7
1: I'll be there.
0: Yep, get there early. People come in there early for Jazz Mobile to get their little seats. And if you're a swing dancer, this is the time. We don't do a gig in Harlem. We do a gig with Harlem, and that is
1: be a part of it.
0: Oh yeah. Listen, there's nothing, you can go anywhere you want to, but those Jazz Mobile Summer Wonderful hits are exceptional, so please contribute to WHCR 90.3 FM, the Jazz Woman to the Rescue radio show, and if you feel it in your heart, and I think you should, just a little contribution perhaps to wonderful Jazz Mobile. We're very, very lucky to have Robin Bell Stevens still holding down the, you know, the guard of Jazz Mobile, started by Dr. Billy Taylor and some other folks, Jimmy Heath, et cetera. And we're grateful. It's great to have the wonderful Flori Loyando on this radio station. Please support her.
1: Thank you for having me. And being a native New Yorker from the Puerto Rican roots, I love it. And family being from the Barrio and the Lower East Side. Yes. Thank you, my sister. Tri-State area.
0: God bless. There we go.
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0: 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The voice of Harlem. Thank you to Tina Dixon for all that you do. Love you. Bye-bye.

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1: 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And to that effect, Friday, the 31st of July at 7 p.m., come out for a swinging, fun-filled jazz mobile at Marcus Garvey Park with the great Antoinette Montague Experience. We'll have Jay Hogarth, Anthony Wanzi, Melissa Slocum, and so many great folks coming out. And at some point, we will stop and pay wonderful respect to the great Danny Mixon. So come on out, join us, hang out with us. We thank you.

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Good morning, everyone. Nelson Radames with you with the best Saturday morning afternoon musical transition in New York. It's always a pleasure in a great summer day. You know, temperature is nice. The weather is super nice. Okay, it's a sunny weather in the morning. It will be cloudy all day long, probably later on. But in the meantime, enjoy the best Saturday morning afternoon musical transition in New York, Essence and Rhythm, here for almost, 35 years. That's right, 35 years. And I like what was going on with my colleague, Antoinette Montague, the Jazz Lady to the Rescue. Yes, Jazz Ladies to the Rescue show. I heard some of the Latin beats there, man. That was awesome. It's good to share our roots all the time. That's what it's all about here musically on WHCR, especially here in Essence and Rhythm. All right, so I'm going to go with something from the, to start off the show with something from the United Nations Orchestra. All right. Actually, you know what? No, let's leave what's in the background because I kind of like this. This is Elio Villafranca, and you might like this. This is a great pianist. The source in between jazz and Latin rhythms with Elio Villafranca con Esencia y Ritmo.

90.3 FM, WHCR, Essence on Rhythm is the show. Your host, myself, Nelson Radames. Always a pleasure to be here with you with the best Saturday morning afternoon musical transition in New York City, Essence on Rhythm. And we've been listening to the essence and the rhythm as well. Oh yes, the African essence and the Latin rhythm there, you know, with the Afro-Cuban roots. And let me tell you, we actually, I'm going to tell you the sequence that we had here. We actually started off with Elio Villafranca and the Jazz Syncopators. That was a production done live at Dizzy's Club Coca-Cola here in New York City. When was that? Wow. Can't say the date here, but it was done there, okay, with Elio Villafranca and the Jazz Syncopators, and what we heard was The Source and Between. That's how we started the show. Actually, you know, that source in between the last show, which is actually, I invite you to listen to that as well, and that's the show previous to my show, is Antoinette Montague. She's a jazz artist, a singer, a communicator. She's so many things, you know what I mean? And also a daughter of God, because she's religious as well. So what we heard, when I was driving here, I was taking a listen to the show, her show, Ladies, Jazz Ladies to the Rescue. You got to check that show out. Jazz Ladies to the Rescue. Oh, yes. With Antoinette Montague, Miss Antoinette Montague. And I was listening to The Source in Between in that show as well. So I was so glad to listen to that, you know. We work together here, baby. We work together here. And, you know, we are a community. And we are the community of Harlem, the voice of Harlem. That's right. 1129 in New York. And let me continue telling you what we heard. We also heard music from the United Rhythms of Mesidors. Okay. And that was the, it was a compilation of many, many jazz orchestra. We have Mario Bauzá, Paquito de Rivera, Seis del Solar, ooh, those guys with Ruben Blades, John Bennett, Astor Piazzolla from Brazil, Giovanni Hidalgo from Puerto Rico, Jesus Chucho Valdez from Cuba, the United Nations Orchestra. Actually, we heard that, Paquito de Rivera with the United Nations Orchestra. And it's interesting because at this time, and I'm trying to get the date here, all right? I'm trying to get the date, but this production is not giving it to me. But I know at the time I started, back in 1992, I started off with Dizzy Gillespie's music. And at that time, Dizzy Gillespie, I mean, he passed at that time as well. But previous to his pass, he was the director of the United Nations Orchestra here in New York City, and it was a great orchestra. So when he passed, Paquito took over, Paquito de Rivera, and what we heard was Paquito de Rivera presents 40 years of Cuban jam sessions, and the tune is called Despojo. That's when you get, you know, Despojo, meaning, you know, in the African, Caribbean, you know, tribes and, you know, that despojo is taking all the bad things off of you. Yes, get away. That's despojo. And that was what we heard. And then we heard our good friend, Stephen Croon. Yes, right here from Harlem. That's right, Stephen Croon. And we heard from that on the one, Oscar Hernandez was featured here with the arrangement. Stephen Croon on the one. And that was actually the title cut. Okay. On the One, featuring Oscar Hernandez and Stephen Croom, a great percussionist, man. All right, so I'm going to continue with the music, and this time I'm going to go a little digital, you know. I was playing, let me see if this thing is working here. Yes, it is, actually. And this is Afrocando. Afrocando is a band led by, well, he's not Canadian, he's Cuban, but he stays in Canada, actually. He lives there. Alexis Baró is a trumpeter from Cuba, and this is the CD entitled Alexis Baró Big Band Afrocando, and we are going to take a listen to, let me see, the title. This is Afrocando, which is actually the title cut for this, all right? So here we go, Afrocando con esencia y ritmo.

90.3 FM WHCR. That was interesting counterpoint there. That was a counterpoint in two tunes, Cry Me a River and Llora Como Yo Lloré. That was awesome. And that was Cuban pianist that resides in Canada. I'm talking about Hilario Duran. And he's featuring here Ocan, that lady called Ocan. Wow, what a segue, man. Cry Me a River and Llora Como Yo Lloré in Spanish. It was awesome, man. That was a big band led by Hilario Duran, all right? And that was, it came out on 2023, actually, on the Cry Me a River album, okay, Alma Records. Okay, I'm going to continue with the music here, and wow. You think you're having fun out there? I'm having fun in here, too. You know, I'm having fun listening to all this music, all this great music, and that's all happening right here in Harlem Community Radio, the voice of Harlem. And we are celebrating the 40th anniversary, okay? You like what you hear? I mean, there's only a few jazz stations. There's not many jazz stations. We have jazz here in many, many programs, okay? Although, I put a little bit of Latin tinge in the jazz program, you know what I'm saying? So, we want to continue doing this, but the only way that we can continue doing this, especially in my case, it seems like I don't have an audience because no one called me to 212-650-6903. No one calls me, and it seems like I don't have an audience. But maybe you are there, and, you know, let me feel your presence. And, you know, by also saying, yes, I like what you're doing. I like what WXCR, the Voice of Harlem, is doing. And what I just ask you to give us a pledge. Give us a pledge celebrating the 40th anniversary of WHCR. 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Essence and Rhythm is going to be on the next anniversary, 35 years, okay, with this your host, you know, yours truly, Nelson Radames Rodriguez. So I appreciate you tuning in, and I appreciate if you actually contribute to continue with this show here. All right, so what do I have up next? Sounds like this.

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Wow. Hey, do you like that tumbao? We are the Voice of Harlem, WXUR 90.3 FM, the Voice of Harlem in New York. Okay, that's our identity. The yes, and you know, getting, you know, in love with the FCC here, since we didn't have the official one. I said it. All right, I'm having fun here. I don't know if you're having fun out there. That was the music of Marlon Simon, okay? That's a whole family of musicians, man. And these guys are awesome, you know? We actually had Simon to come here for an interview. We couldn't do it. He's all the way in Texas, I believe. But this is a family of musicians from Venezuela. And by the way, I just like to, you know, again, say that we have to, even though we're not listening in the news anymore, you know, our prayers for Venezuela, they're still hurting, and they're not putting it on the news, man. All right? So these are my brothers from Venezuela, Marlon Simon and the Nagual Spirits. That's been his band. The first tune that we heard with Marlon Simon was actually... The first one was actually, I'm going to tell you in a minute, if I made it. It was Bud Powell's composition, all right, Dance of the Infidels. And that actually came from a tune that came out in way back in 1998, okay? Not the tune. The tune is actually from 1952, Bud Powell and his trio, but he actually pre-recorded that on his CD that's called... let's see, right here, I have it right here. The CD is called, I have it right here. The CD, it's called, the one from 1958, and I gotta tell you, Marlon Simon and the Nagual Spirits, Dance of the Infidels, that's the name of the CD, okay? The CD is called Marlon Simon Goes Latin. The music of Marlon Simon and the Nagual Spirits. That's kind of deep, man. That's kind of deep. The Nagual Spirits, those are the guys that used to meditate in the caves of Mexico. And I actually read that book, The Power of Silence. These were not silence at all. That was awesome. And on that CD, Marlon Simon Goes Latin, the music of Marlon Simon and the Nagual Spirits, that was 1998. And we heard the tune... the tune that was written by Bud Powell in 1952, and he recorded with his trio, and that was Dance of the Infidels. And then we heard from one that just came out on 2024, which is actually a great CD as well. The whole family's here, because the Simons from Venezuela are a whole family, and they feature on this one, which is actually Marlon Simon. And his crew that are Marlon Simon on drums and percussion, and he's a composer of all the tune. That's actually from the

Wow, that was an awesome. And what we heard there was the tune entitled, okay, that was the tune entitled On a Different Path, actually, the title card for that CD. What do I have up next? I have nothing queued up, but I will queue up something that you will like, okay? And this is I don't know if you remember the great Cachao, okay? This is Tumbao de Cachao, con esencia y ritmo.

Oh, yes. Oh, yes. You're tuned to 90.3 FM. This is WXCR in New York. I'm your host, Nelson Radamés. Always a pleasure to be here with you every Saturday with the essence and the rhythm as well. So, and with you. Thank you. Thank you so much for listening and for being a supporter of WXCR Essence and Rhythm for many years. I know that people like Daisy from New Jersey, she just called, and I like to say hello to Daisy. She's always there listening. And I know Mildred from the Bronx also listen, and they call. They let me know that they're listening. And if you like to let me know that you are listening, because I used to get a lot of callers, man, before from maybe those guys, you know, because after the pandemic, unfortunately, we lost a few guys that were, you know, older age, and they're gone. Like, we just came here part-time. That's what it is. But it's always a new beginning, all right? Even if he's in another life. That's right. And I thank you so much for listening to WXCR, Essence and Rhythm, every Saturday from 11 until 3 o'clock in the afternoon. And, you know, the rhythm varies. You know, we go to different directions. What we just heard was Manio Kendo's Libre. Wow. That was a band that was kicking. I was going to say that, but I cannot say it on the radio. Kicking ace. You know what I mean? On the 1980s and 90s, man. And that was the tune Asia Minor. And the solo piano player that we heard there was Willie Rodriguez. Oh, yeah. Willie Rodriguez, he's part of the family. He's my brother-in-law. And he's been around for a while, played with Machito, played with Johnny Pacheco for so many years, with so many big bands, you know, and he's got his own quintet as well. But, and on the bass there with Manu Kendo's Libre was another legend. It was Andy Gonzalez on bass, all right? Andy Gonzalez on bass. So that's what we heard from the CD Ahora. We heard Asia Minor. And previous to that, we heard Tumbao de Cachao. Tumbao de Cachao comes from the CD of, let's see, the guys from, that's Cubanismo. Yes, from Cubanismo. And I have those somewhere around here. I have that, and I'm going to tell you. All right, that was from Cubanismo. And it was called, what we heard from Cubanismo was Tumbao de Cachao. Israel Lopez Cachao, a legendary bass player from Cuba. And some of you know him, but some of you probably don't recognize him. But he was around for a long time. Some people say that he was the creator of I'm not going to say it, because it's kind of controversial. So anyways, that was Asia Minor, and now I'm going to go with this one. I like this. Okay, this is from Seis del Solar. Seis del Solar was the group that was founded by Rubén Blades. Okay, Rubén Blades, and so many great musicians there, all right? And we are going through bad times right now, and we have to say it, all right? And that's why we go to the music. We get something to escape from all this reality that we are living at the moment. And, you know, I'm sure that you are listening to music and forgetting everything that's going on now. Because I love this tune, because it's called New Beginning. There's always a new beginning. There's hope. New Beginning. Con Esencia y Ritmo. Nuevo Comenzar, meaning new beginning. Nuevo Comenzar.

Esto es para ti, mi gente latina. Well, that's for my Latin people and for everybody who's listening to the show. Okay? We have a nuevo despertar, a new weekend, and that's coming, baby. Believe it. Thank you for listening. Nelson Radamés with you. Now, con el idioma de Cervantes, we go from the Shakespeare language to el idioma de Cervantes, the Cervantes language. Here we go, Latin.

0: Drinking and driving is a hazardous combination. According to the CDC, in 2015, 10,265 people died in alcohol-impaired driving crashes. This accounts for nearly one-third of all traffic-related deaths in the United States. Driving is a privilege, and New York lawmakers have enacted strong measures to deter and penalize those who drive under the influence of alcohol. If you are caught driving drunk and is your first offense, your license will be suspended for 90 days. You will have to pay a $300 to $500 fine. You are also subject to a minimum $250 annual assessment fine for 3 years, totaling $750. And you can also be sentenced to 15 days in jail. The third time you are caught driving under the influence, you can be fined up to $10,000 and 7 years in jail. No one should consume alcohol and drive. 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

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Come on. 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You done did it. Come on. Come on. Don't stop now. 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Come on. Come on. 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You done did it. 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